Oh, you said money. Money? Wait, hold on now. I ain't know nothing about the money. Yeah, baby. Mike B and Lady G have all the details starting Monday morning. But

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He still faces a separate federal racketeering case, meaning his immediate release is not guaranteed, and his detention status will still have to be addressed.

0: That's real love. I don't even count feel. How about that? I ain't no sore loser. I still love y'all. Hey, guess what? 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I'm gonna make you laugh. I've been rolling since 2009. I never got invited to the first party.
1: What?
0: I never won no money.
1: Come on, you

swing him, he gon' fold. I'ma have him eating, sucking toes.

0: Yo, what's poppin'? What's going on, your dick? That is Kendrick Lamar.
1: Hey, what's up? This is Saweetie.
2: Hey, guys, what's up? This is Bruno Mars.
0: Hot 97.5. Tune in to get lost, you heard me?

Yo, ladies and gentlemen, it's the weekend, but Monday morning, I'm giving you 25,000 reasons to tap in. It's been 25 years, and Monday morning, we got 25,000 and another 1,000 on Friday. You don't know what I'm talking about. You got to tap in Monday morning to get all the details right here on your radio.

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All right, if you're keeping score at home, I want to recap some of your favorite songs that have already made today's countdown. DJ Audio Rock, let's run it back.

0: big dog. What do we got?
1: All right, Justin. At number 15, we have Lil Baby with Dead Fresh. And at number 14, we have Future with California Girls.
0: It's always a fire countdown when you got Lil Baby and Future on the countdown.
1: Facts.
0: All right, it's not only a fire countdown. This is a fire playlist, okay? Up next, shout out to Isaiah Rashad. He's got the number 13 song. This is Same-ish with me, Justin Credible, on Hot 97.5. Let's go.
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1: Yeah.

0: Yes, hello. I was calling to see if I can get these Chris Brown tickets. Chris Brown and Usher tickets.
1: Yeah, so the Usher and Chris Brown tickets ended yesterday.
0: Okay, gotcha. Cool.
1: So tune in Monday morning. The $25,000 money wheel is back.
0: All right, thank you. You know how we do
2: 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Hot 975 is your weekend hip-hop station.
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